0: the girls. Uh-huh. And have we got news for you?
1: You better listen.

And how you stare at me with those undress me eyes. Your breath on my body makes me warm inside.

Can a mountain exist before it is washed to the sea? Yes, and how many years can some people exist before they're allowed to be free? 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